0: definitely got what you need. I am DJ Cass on Magic 106.9, man. I tell you, this administration and this Supreme Court seems like they're going to stop at nothing to make sure the Republicans stay in power, no matter how bad things are. Because this one's getting a lot of attention headed into the midterms, where the Supreme Court has cleared the way for this administration to move forward with expanded voter citizenship checks. Now, supporters say it's about protecting the election and integrity, while the critics say, yo, this can make voting more difficult for some people, especially if you stereotype and harass people who just don't want to deal with these situations, especially those who may be of a different descent, but is an American citizen, but they're harassed by people at the polls. This is supposed to be the way we express our freedom, and to think it could come under scrutiny by way of stereotypical views, just because of how I look, that I might not be from here. It's a darn shame of what we're dealing with. And you know the only way to change it? Just like we did today with Beats and Ballots. Get out VOTE. Let your voice be heard through your vote. Blackstreet is on the way. Also gonna do some Skilo. I wish. Yeah, take it back a little bit. Bruno Mars, Risk It All is coming at you. And we're gonna do that Apple Juice with Rhapsody. So keep it locked in. It's Magic 106.9.
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It is wonderful. I am Renee Marquez Lopez. 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

0: myself, you know what I mean? Rocking this sexy Miguel record here, man. This was a sexy record, man. Still is. You know what I'm saying? Miguel did his thing, and we're gonna do our thing. You know? I mean, we're just getting started. The party is right here. All you have to do is turn us up. That's it. All right? We got you. The Saturday Night Back in the Day Mix. Magic 106.9. 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

Hey, Touch Tone, let's do something for the ladies, man. Yeah, I like it. Huh. Magic 106.9, the Saturday night back in the day mix. Oh, it's going down. I'm your host, Eddie Owens. My man DJ Touch Tone. A little bit of Tribe. Ladies,

0: I'm your host, Eddie Owens. Eddie. Our featured DJ this week, the legend himself, DJ Touch Tone. And he's touching y'all. Oh, he's definitely touching you. I mean, that total, man. I ain't heard that in a minute. I told you, the party is right here, man. The Saturday night, back in the day mix. Magic 106.9, we got.
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3: to
2: die.
3: You're old enough to know when
4: before television. Oh, now you're stuck. Are there any other buses you want to throw me under this morning?
5: It was the end of radio, but here we are in 2026, and you still doing your thing.
4: But look, when I talked about, and I got Vic up here, when I talked about the AI, one thing we said was one thing AI cannot replace is the sources and the trust that a person-to-person builds with someone to let them know.
6: Correct.
4: I knew and found out last night that there was a stabbing in Cumberland County's detention center. It's not out. I know it. I've been able to talk to people who know it, and you can't do that with AI.
6: Yeah.
4: AI doesn't know. Who does AI know?
6: Yeah.
4: You know, dumb thing. All right, look, enough of that stuff. Go ahead, Mr. Mayor. Keep going.
6: Oh, I thought you were getting your book
4: shined. No, I'm good. No, go ahead.
6: Oh, well, I mean, I think yesterday was a great example of that. Just some of the other exciting things that are going on in the community. We are not only moving to make the investments in our transportation, but I'm proud that what the city's doing in our transit. You know, that we, as a part of that committee that we brought together, our transit is working with Fort Bragg and NCDOT. DOT has a partnership to provide transit services on Fort Bragg. We're part of that. And so those are some of the great things that the city's doing to help support our military and to build our transportation around here.
4: All right. Well, man, I tell you what, I'm just all over the place while you guys
6: are man.
4: Lollygagging in here and everything. Mr. Mayor, it's always a pleasure to have you come in here. It's not time to get the boot yet because you're rifling through your thing there. There must be some more.
6: I just wanted to say that as the city works toward getting our ordinances in place, just like the county is on telecommunications and data centers, we're having some listening sessions. One will be Wednesday, September 30th at College Lakes Rec from 10 a.m. to noon. We'll have one from 2 to 4 on Wednesday, September 30th, at Massey Hill Recreation Center. And then there will be one that evening from 6 to 8 at Cliffdale Recreation Center. So we will have professionals there. We will have subject matter experts to talk about some of the concerns and questions that people have, whether electric use, water use, how do you protect us in the event that one of these centers come to our community. But this is an opportunity for you to come and to give us your opinion about it so that the city council can make sure we include that.
4: I like the way you say, just in case one of these centers come to our area.
6: Yeah. Well-

0: these senators coming to our area.
1: At some point.
0: Yeah.
1: But I think people think it's automatically foregone conclusion. And, you know, communities... Communities have to prepare for it. And so it's like putting your head in the sand and saying, like you said, AI is not coming. And I mean, at the end of the day, it is.
0: It is here. All right, yep. Mr. Mayor of Mexico.
1: All right, got your boot shine?
0: Yeah, yeah. And I got the aerial up so we can see you get out. And we Shakeshav is here.
1: This guy.
0: It's always a pleasure to see you.
1: Always good to see you, man.
0: Right. And this is not artificial intelligence. He is getting a real boot. See, watch. He's walking out. See, that's what we need. All right, Mr. Mayor, thank you so much. Man. And we changed his chair around here just like we got Johnny Carson in here.
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3: Last but not least, we got a little bit of Gilbert's conversation with Tasha Hill to end the day.
4: Hours. And dates and times, so
0: I think I'm trying to write down.
4: Yes, very informational.
0: See what Tasha's talking about. It says Bitly. Okay, what's gonna come up here? It says, who you gonna call? Gilbert Bayes, what you doing with these ballots?
5: Got a lot of them.
4: Bookmarks, not ballots. No, correction.
0: Okay, that we want to let everybody know that bookmarks. I have bookmarks.
4: There you
0: not
4: go.
0: Ballots.
4: There you go. Correct.
0: That's
4: yes.
0: Right. I can only vote one. Only one man, one vote.
4: That is correct. Giving out bookmarks.
0: Okay. So what do you say? Oh, but it's good information on there. October 15th to the 31st.
4: Mm-hmm.
0: Early voting is right here on these things.
4: Yes, it is.
0: So look, if y'all out and about and see me out somewhere, come up to me, because I got 100 of these things I got to get rid of. Jeez.
5: Get your bookmarks here.
4: Bookmarks.
0: Man. Look, Tasha, look, I scanned the thing. Nothing came up.
4: Nothing came up?
0: Let me see. Let me make sure.
4: Yes, make sure.
0: Wait, this is my karaoke list. What is that? Okay, here you go.
4: Yes.
0: Board of Elections information.
4: Yes.
0: Right there.
5: Oh, that's cool.
0: Yeah, so it says here, polling places, Board of Elections, an update effective immediately. The polling place for Pierce's Mill 2C has been changed from Breezewood Church to Elizabeth Cashwell Elementary School, located 2970 Legion Road in Fayetteville, North Carolina, 28303.
4: Yes.
0: This change is effective immediately and will apply to all future elections. I got
5: that right off the QR code.
0: And so, and the neat thing about, well, look, I'm not going to steal your thunder because you're here to be interviewed.
4: No, go ahead.
0: No,
4: it's for the voters.
0: No. That's right. No, I want you to. So the thing about the QR code, tell me about that QR code, because it seems like you can update some information as stuff changes on the fly. Talk about it.
4: Yes. So if we, like I said, we had some precincts that changed. We now have Cross Creek 3 that will be voting at Cross Creek 24 as well. So just a neat little way to keep the voters informed.
0: Right. So when these changes happened the last thing, was the air conditioning went out in the building or?
4: That school closed. For Cross Creek 3, the school closed, and so we had to temporarily move for this election. Temporarily, right now, move transfer them.
0: Well, but Tasha, you know that's a pretty big deal, especially for someone who's been going to that location all their voting life.
4: Mm-hmm.
0: Unlike Vic, who votes once in a while, who says he's voting every time.
4: The
0: bus here.
4: Right. All the voters were informed. We sent out letters. Yes, sir. So it's nothing that we never do anything and on the fly and not inform the voters.
0: If someone shows up at that location, they're looking at I didn't get the word. I didn't get the memo.
4: Mm-hmm.
0: What should they do?
4: Call us. Call the Board of Election. And we'll be there to assist them.
0: Well, look, that's all the more reason for you not to wait till the last minute.
4: Mm-hmm.
0: And so if you take advantage of early voting.
4: That is correct.
0: You can go where you want.
4: That is correct.
0: See, from Vander, I can go up to the library on Clinton Road right there and walk in. You know, it's funny to me, Vic, I don't know if it's happened with you. People recognize you sometimes, Vic, when, you know, it's different radio and television. But people recognize you because of your beard. I said, that must be Vic.
4: Uh-huh.
0: See his beard.
5: Anymore.
0: Okay. Well, when they.
5: Not as much.
0: The interesting thing to me is I'm walking up to a polling place.
4: Mm-hmm.
0: And I was working with Channel 5 or 11. Okay. I'm covering the elections.
4: Uh-huh.
0: Why do you think I need your handout to tell me who to vote for?
4: Mm-hmm.
0: Because I uncovered most of the candidates.
4: Mm-hmm.
0: I think I have a sense of it.
4: Mm-hmm.
0: But it's not against the law for them to make the last minute pitch right there at the polling place.
4: Right.
0: But there are limitations.
4: Right.
0: What are the limitations in terms of someone jumping up on you?
4: They stay 50 feet from the threshold. So,
5: 50 feet.
4: 50 feet, yes.
5: Wow.
4: Yes. Yes.
0: Is somebody out there measuring or something?
4: Yes, we do.
0: Do you really?
4: Yes, we do.
5: What?
4: Yes, we can't have nobody going back and measuring and saying, you know, that it's
0: somebody
4: not.
0: But
4: it's a law.
0: Right. Yes. Well, it's a law. So, I know.
4: Mm-hmm.
0: And so now, what about folks who are disabled? There's a provision for them to be able to come out? You have that little thing where people drive
4: so
0: up?
4: That
0: How's that work?
4: So that is curbside voting. Yes, we do. So people that have disabilities that cannot get into the building, they can drive up to the curbside and get assistance. Yes.
0: Now, do they need to have a handicap and parking thing?
4: No, sir.
0: So your ability not to be able to come into the building could be other than just, I don't feel like going in there. It's got to be something along the lines of you're elderly or have a, what would you have?
4: It's whatever disability that they say they have, and they have an affidavit that they have to sign.
0: Oh, they do?
4: Yes, they do. On that curbside affidavit that they have a disability that is keeping them from entering the voting.
0: All right,
4: location.
0: So they don't go in the building, and I know when I go in to vote, and Vic mm-hmm. wouldn't know this because he doesn't vote that much, but when I go into the building,
5: wow,
0: when I go into the building,
4: uh-huh.
0: I'm greeted by someone up there.
4: Yes.
0: And then they put you to a, what they do? It sends you different. Come on, you know what that
4: is? So you go in.
0: Go ahead, tell me.
4: And you check in, you have your ID ready, and then if everything is good to go, they're going to check in, you're going to, you know, get your ATV. You're going to get your ATV and get your ATV and go to the ballot station.
0: Oh, what's the ATV? That's
4: authorization to vote.
0: Authorization to vote. ATV.
4: Yes.
0: Okay, all right, go ahead.
4: And then you're going to go to the ballot station, get your ballot, your assigned ballot, and then you're going to go and vote. So it's really simple.
0: I'm trying to make it complicated.
4: No, it's not complicated. It's very simple.
0: But I'm being facetious about this because
4: uh-huh.
0: I know because as many times I voted,
4: uh-huh.
0: It is easy to do.
4: Mm-hmm.
0: Now, here's the $64,000 question.
4: Okay.
0: Real simple here with 100 ballots. I mean,
4: you know what?
0: Okay,
4: bookmarks.
0: Bookmarks, okay.
4: Yes.
0: look, somebody saying this. They out there, they
4: no.
0: gave Gilbert Bates 100 ballots.
4: No,
5: right.
4: No.
5: You need to get one of the ballots.
4: Our ballots are
0: I know
4: big and long, right? And back and front.
0: They're kind of like this. It was a big old thing.
4: Uh-huh.
0: Right.
5: Yeah.
0: Okay, look, all right, that aside,
4: uh-huh.
0: I need to get this part answered here.
4: Yes.
0: All right, so now someone like Vic, who doesn't vote as often as he or
4: mm-hmm.
0: she should, what happens to that?
5: It's terrible. That's
0: in terms of how many times can you not show up to vote where you get put an inactive?
4: Okay, so I mail out the voter registration cards. Okay, so when it gets mailed out, if it comes back as undeliverable or someone may mail it back, it gets scanned into the system. Okay, then you're going to get a second one. You'll get a confirmation card, but you get several chances for those cards to come back before you go inactive. So it's a couple of times.
0: Okay, but so let's just say that someone is inactive because they haven't voted in the last how many elections would start to show up that you're inactive? I don't want to put you on the spot.
4: Well,
0: look,
4: that's fine.
0: Natasha, don't,
4: I know,
0: if you
4: I know,
0: don't know,
4: no,
0: don't,
4: I'm trying to think.
0: But ask somebody.
4: Yeah, but I know inactive is I don't know the many times. But I know for your card to come back, your card has to come back for
0: okay.
4: us.
0: So it's not a matter of I go in and I vote.
4: Mm-hmm.
0: And so.
4: But as long as you're actively voting.
0: Right.
4: You're good.
0: But that's the point I'm making.
4: Mm-hmm.
0: That if you go in and vote, unlike
4: yes.
0: Vic,
4: mm-hmm.
0: who goes once in a while, every other election or so.
4: But then he's good. If he does it once in a while, he is good.
0: He's still good.
4: Yeah, he's still good.
0: He's still good.
4: Yes.
0: Hey, Vic.
5: Yeah, I'm
4: yes.
5: still
0: you're
5: good.
0: Back in.
4: Yes.
0: I got some ballots over here if you need them. Okay.
4: Yes. Yes.
0: Hey, look, you know, I'm making light of this, but
4: yes.
0: this is very important,
4: uh-huh.
0: you know, and the only reason I'm making light of it is because people really just go off the rockers on this thing here,
4: yes.
0: Saying that the election is fixed and it's not, and
4: uh-huh.
0: the election process in the United States is
4: uh-huh.
0: just superb.
4: Right.
0: And I don't care if you're a Republican, a Democrat, or whatever it might be, if you actually go through the system and
4: uh-huh.
0: you look and you check, There is very little stuff that is fraudulent in terms of ballots and how they're counted and all that type of stuff. Are there mistakes? Yes, there are some mistakes, but not to the extent that it would constitute voter fraud where someone is going to lose an election.
4: Right.
0: Because if it, I think if someone's that close, we have recounts, we have all type of things that are bipartisan to make sure that everything's okay.
4: Right.
0: All right, look, Tasha, before we get you out of here, there are monitors at the polls. Who are they and how are they selected, if you know? That means you don't know.
4: Let me get more off of that. Yes.
0: All right, good. And don't Jay. Let's not do that.
4: Right off the top of my head, yes.
0: All right, well, look, Tasha Hill, senior administrator, elections administrator, you do a fine job.
4: Yes.
0: Are you the only one in the county or are there many of you?
4: No.
0: How many of you are there?
4: Well, for Cumberland County, yes. I'm the only
0: You're the senior one.
4: Yes.
0: Okay. But there are other administrators all over the different precincts. We got how many, 100 precincts here?
4: 77.
0: I remember it was 100. Something. No, it was 100 counties. There's 100 counties.
4: 100 counties.
0: Right,
4: yes.
0: 77. All right, well, look, thank you. We appreciate you. That's the end of my show.
4: Yes, okay.
0: We finished on a high note. Yes. Vic?
5: Yes, sir.
0: Don't forget to vote.
5: Got it.
0: Okay.
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15: 2 days, 2 sounds, 1 Carolina. 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

cried myself to sleep. 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Yeah. But before I do, I'm going to lift my hands. 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And you'll be shifting the atmosphere. Pain in my body. 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And they tell me, just take this medication, and that gives me another problem. And they say, take this, that, and that gives me another problem. But the next time I go to the doctor, before I walk in the room, I lift my hands.

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Magic 106.9 has two kings on the road, and those other guys, not even close. 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

It's the Praise Break. Yours truly, DJ T-Storm, in the mix on the new Donnie McClurkin Show. Let me explain what's happening right now. You're hearing something that it's out today, but I am playing.

Welcome to the weekend. Welcome every one of you to the weekend. This is a day that we've been blessed to see and blessed to hear some great music that can only happen right here. And we've got a list of things that, as always, we've got our flashback song of the day. We've got a gospel music fun fact. And we've got an inspirational message.

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0: 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Ah! 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